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Dive into a world of fun. 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
1: Hey, babe.
2: Yes, babe. 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
2: Yes, one of my friends said so.
1: Girl, she lied. 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You know now, as an almost adult.
2: Really? Aww. I've missed out on so much. Anyway, I'll start listening to Kids FM now.
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4: If the alphabets could give advice, O might say, oh my.
5: Oh my God!
4: Letter O might say, own your quirks, orbit the world with weirdness, and obsess over your favorite memes.

0: If the alphabet could give advice, X would say, X-ray your fears. X marks the spot where your snacks are hidden, and express yourself with silly dances. If the alphabets could give advice, you would say, oh, sorry, I would say,
1: who are you?
0: Oh, no, letter U would say,
2: get over there!
0: Unleash your inner weirdo, unlock your potential, and upgrade your snack game.
3: Hey, babe.
4: Yes, babe. 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
4: 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Aww. 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
8: 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The name's Uncle Matty the Magician. If you didn't know, well, now you absolutely do. We're at the part of the show where we get to talk about your health. Yes, you're having coughs, you're having runny noses, or, you know, you might be a bit bloated. What could be the cause of that? All right, right now, we're going to be having a wonderful conversation with our in-house pharmacist phoning in to talk about acid reflux, bloating, and water view. Sometimes we get this issue where we get to eat, whether you're eating late at night, and then you get to be struggling with heartburn. Or maybe, you know, where you wake up around what time? And then you're like, oh, you know what? I might want a little snacky snack for myself. And then when you go there, you find out that, oh, after eating that snacky snack, it then turns into some sort of heartburn. Like, why? Why does this happen? Well, our in-house pharmacist will be talking to us about all this and more. And, well, telling us, well, what are the causes and answering so many questions. But let me know, have you ever had a situation where you were, well, having some heartburn after you ate some certain food? And what food is it? Is it because the food was spicy? Or is it because the food had certain elements of protein in it? Or what have you? So, the phone lines are open for you, 0907-328-8728. That's 0907-328-8728. All right, don't go nowhere. Uncle Matty will be right back after the short break. Right there is Sunflower coming up next on the Music Box.

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2: Yes, Sheree, you tuned into your number one family radio, Kids 101.7 FM ABJ. You are on Family Health, one conversation where we get to talk about, yes, your health. And phoning in is the one and only our in-house pharmacist, Pharmacist Tobey. Good morning, how are you doing?
1: Good morning, I'm fine, how are you?
2: Well, it's good to hear your voice, even though it's on the call, but hey, we're doing A-OK. How have you been?
1: I've been good. How are you enjoying this weather?
2: Wow. What can I say? It's chilly. It's cold. It's just the right vibe for this amazing day. And, well, what about you? How are you enjoying the weather?
1: The rain has beat me this morning, so...
2: Well, let's hope that this conversation is able to warm us up. Okay, so we're going to be talking about acid reflux, all right? So, I want to ask you this one basic question. When families experience this constant bloating, whether gas, acid reflux, or meals, how much of this is due to stuff because of their stomach or due to things because like viruses or environmental factors?
1: Well, the thing is that when it's a family thing, it's actually split. It could be environmental factors because as a family, they have a routine. They eat the same thing. For most families, though, they eat the same thing. They eat from the same pot. And that is 70 to 80% what could be causing that. Then the remaining 20% could be tied to genetics or bacterial infections.
2: Hmm. So yes. There are some people who are just predisposed to these things.
1: Yes, they are predisposed to it, and in some cases it's a recessive gene, it's not dominant. So they may have the gene, but it will not express itself throughout their lifetime, except they do things that trigger it.
2: So in one sense, you're saying that okay, there are people who are, well, they have this gene in them that allows your stomach to have a little bit of a light stomach. So is it possible there are actually people who have more of a blueprint or a genetic blueprint to have like an iron stomach? Or can you truly say that these things can be inherited, people being able to have weak or strong stomachs to, well, I say stomach the hurdles?
1: Well, yes, it's very, very possible. It's very possible. It can be tied down to the genetics. You know, in some cases, there are people that have this low stomach acid or low lactase. This low lactase is what makes people lactose intolerant, and also they may have it, and it's genetic, it's inherited. But now, what now makes it manifest is your feeding lifestyle, your diet, your environmental factors, stress. Those are things that can make it manifest.
2: Okay, so if a mother, say someone, a parent or guardian or someone who is related to a child has constant heartburn or constantly complains about heartburn, should they then watch out for other things as well? Or should they watch out that if their children will also inherit such things?
1: Well, yes. And it doesn't just apply to this. Whatever it is you notice and you are procreating, you have children, you have to watch out for it. So instead of waiting for it to start manifesting in your children, you have to be proactive. So now you try to prevent it from manifesting in your children by maintaining, healthy weight, healthy diet, eating balanced meal, avoiding smoking, depending on the complication. In this case, you have to avoid anything that will trigger reflux or heartburn or increase the stomach acid production.
2: So you did mention that it's triggering, like it depends on what you trigger, because sometimes you see people would say, oh, I like making weird combinations, like someone would say, oh, they want to eat a fufu and ice cream, or maybe beans and eba, or some kind of weird thing. Would these also contribute to them having, well, along the line, even though maybe they'll eat it when they were younger, and then later on in life when they are older, say 30 or 40, in their 40s, then they will start developing these acid reflux or heartburn. Is it also due to mixing or weirdly mixing combinations of food?
1: Well, the thing is that for ulcer, there are certain foods that you need to avoid. A lot of milk, things that are high in acidic content, certain fruits, spices, lemon, ginger, all of that. There are things that, on a norms, if you know that in your family there is a case of ulceration, you should avoid it. But now, for the weird food combinations, it's not actually the food itself that causes this after effect in when you grow older. It's actually because of your stomach lining. So when you age, your production of acid sometimes reduces. That's why when they are prescribing medications, the medication you give a young person is not the same you give to an elderly person, even if they are treating the same thing, because of the difference in their system. As you get older, these things, the acid production reduces your gastric.
2: All right, so we just have to hold that thought there. When we come back from the break, we'll be talking about this a lot more. And talking about how it correlates with also stress and some amazing kitchen habits. Let's play.
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1: If the alphabets could give advice, G might say, giggle often, gaze at memes, and grow your own beard. 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

0: Jessery. Right now on the clock, it's 8:32, and you certainly are tuned in to the best station ever. Kids, 101.7 FM ABJ is the place that puts smiles on your faces. Right now, we're on to family health, where we're talking about, yes, your health. And concerning your health, it's all about acid reflux and that little tummy ache, or that little, what I say, heartburn you get whenever you eat certain things. Is there certain genetic factors to it? Well, in the house, it us, or phoning us, is our one and only pharmacist. And she will be talking to us about all this and so much more. All right, good morning to you, Pharmacist Tobey. How are you doing?
1: I'm good.
0: Well, welcome back to the show. Okay, so before we left, we were talking about how certain, well, tummy aches or certain heartburns or all the in some acid reflux conditions are actually linked to genetics. But I also want to ask, is it possible that it could also be stress related?
1: Yes. Yes, stress is another factor. So normally when you are under a lot of stress, there is this hormone that is being released. It's your body's stress hormone, cortisol hormone. And since your brain and your stomach are constantly communicating, they have a link. Once this hormone is elevated, blood flow will slow down in your stomach. Then the gas build up, especially if you took food, you know, say a couple of minutes or hours before that spike. The food will stay in your stomach, allowing more gas to build up, causing bloating, discomfort, sometimes constipation self because of this stress hormone.
0: So due to stress hormone, because of that link, like you said, between the brain and the stomach. So if the stomach is feeling something, or if the brain is feeling something, the stomach gets to feel something, or if the stomach is feeling something, then the brain starts to feel something.
1: Exactly. So the stress, your body is just diverting all the blood with that stress hormone away from these vital organs. And if there's no proper blood flow, there's no proper digestion in your stomach.
0: Okay, so usually when people, so if the, you, like you said, because of due to the stress and everything, but then some people would say, oh, it's due to something else, and then maybe want to take, I don't know, certain substances or certain medication just so they can help themselves. And then when they constantly, say for instance, if it's due to stress, someone who is constantly then trying to take medication in order to solve their acid reflux problem, would it then, say, add to the problem rather than fix it? Or is it?
1: Well, the thing is, before you will talk about treatment, you need to first of all discover what is causing it.
0: Okay.
1: Normally, you should be able to, you know, get supplements that will handle your stress and all of that. So if that is covered, if you know that, okay, this bloating, heartburn, or it's not coming from stress, you now begin to look at other factors. It could be a bacterial infection too. You run tests for the bacterial infection. If it's that particular bacteria that is causing all that, you treat it. If it is your diet that is causing it, you treat accordingly. So there's no one treatment for, you just need to discover the cause, what is causing it, and then tackle it.
0: So
1: there are some things you can take to relieve heartburn when it's urgent, when necessary, but it's not a cure.
0: It's not a cure. So is this something that someone just gets to manage over time? You just have to do what you can, eat better, have a better diet? Or is it something that you have to need to go to the hospital and get checked to know that, okay, this is what is causing this?
1: You need to go to the hospital and get checked. But the thing is that even after treatment, because you're already predisposed, there are certain illnesses that you treat immediately, and there are some that are managed. And this one falls under the type of illnesses that are managed, meaning that even after treatment, if you do anything that triggers it, it will come back in full force. So if you know that you're predisposed to ulcer, you cannot be eating anything that every other person is eating. Cannot follow the diet that every other person is following. So even if you treat it properly, you still need to follow a strict diet and routine for people that are predisposed to this ulceration.
0: All right. I want to talk to you listeners. So I know you're listening right now and you're wondering, am I actually predisposed? Well, you can send in your questions to our WhatsApp number 0907-328-8728. That is 0907-328-8728. Okay? To be honest, let's know, or if you want to know, if actually you are actually predisposed to this, or if maybe you have constant acid reflux problems, or maybe you have certain heartburn after eating certain foods, you can certainly ask your questions. The pharmacist is in the building and she will be here to answer all your questions. So send a text message to the WhatsApp line. If you're curious about whether or not it's actually heartburn or heart problem, if it's a bacterial issue, or maybe it's a stress, or you've been having too much stress lately, work has just been a lot, dealing with kids, dealing with all these regular hustle and bustles of the day, and then you don't know whether that's what's causing your acid reflux. Well, one thing, like the pharmacist said, it's good to get yourself tested, but you can also certainly ask your questions. Coming in 0907-328-8728. Okay, so pharmacist Tobe, I want to know, what exactly are the warning signs? Say for someone right now that's listening and wondering, okay, maybe I had a heartburn today, maybe just because I ate something that wasn't, that didn't sit well with me. But what are the common warning signs that one would know that, okay, this, if I see this, it's going to mean this. If maybe I get bloated quite easily, it means that I'm more predisposed. Mm-hmm. Or if I get heartburn more easily, I'm more predisposed. What exactly are those signs?
1: So, okay, one of the signs would be difficulty swallowing. It's something that is very, very overlooked in this part of the world. Everybody wants to rush their food down. And when they see someone that eats very slow, they usually laugh at the person. But it's actually a warning sign. If you are eating slow because you have difficulty swallowing, you notice that you can't just chug food down. You need to use water and still force it down. It's a sign. It's something that shouldn't be overlooked. If you are passing black stools, like very, very black stools, not the normal brown stool, it's a warning sign. If you've been losing weight unnecessarily, even without you trying, it's a sign. If you're having persistent heartburn, sometimes you can have heartburn because you just took something really spicy or took something with high alcohol, that's normal. But then when this heartburn now persists every time, every 2 days or every day, say if you're having heartburn, it's a sign. You need to go and check it. If you're having abdominal pain that's radiating to the back, the pain will start from your stomach and then after a while begins to feel it in your back. It's a warning sign. Yes, so these are things that people need to look out for.
0: Okay, so I'm one that sometimes whenever I'm awake at night, maybe I'm, you know, or maybe on social media or watching something really cool, and then I find out that I'm up until 11 or 10 or 12 midnight, and you get to feel hungry. I know I'm not the only one. A lot of people out there, possibly they eat very, very late at night. But does this also contribute to acid reflux and heartburn?
1: It does. Because you see, the problem, the reason why we advise people to eat their dinner by 6 or 7 p.m. is so that it can digest before you go to bed, before you lie down. So if you eat food and immediately you lie down, it doesn't digest well.
0: Okay.
1: And once that food doesn't digest well, there is just buildup of acid in your stomach that will start to cause all of this discomfort, heartburn, or even reflux. So when you're eating, you shouldn't be up that late. But let's say you're up that late for one or two things and you are feeling hungry or you're feeling peckish, the best thing to do would be to drink a lot of water or get a light fruit to eat. You shouldn't go and start turning garri by that time, or eating rice or things that have carbohydrates or even protein serve. You shouldn't be taking it at that time.
0: Okay, so
1: yes,
0: in your opinion, now I know a lot of people would say, like you mentioned, getting checked is one way and there are certainly other ways again, but what are the, in your professional opinion, what are these healthy habits? Like right now you've mentioned not eating late, so what are other healthy habits that people, workers, parents, guardians, even kids can adopt, healthy eating habits that they can adopt that can reduce the chances of them having heartburn, having bloating, and having acid reflux?
1: Okay, one of the habits, and it is even medical related, there are certain medications, all this pain relief medication. You shouldn't be taking pain relief medication all the time. Every single time you're popping ibuprofen, Panadol extra, all these extra, they add caffeine that causes this heartburn or ulceration when you take it frequently. Or people that mix medications, maybe you're feeling body pain or headache, you take Panadol extra, now in 1 hour time, there's no relief, you now add Oscar or add Sudrex. No. If you do that, you are exposing yourself to this ulceration, even if it's not in your family, even if you don't have the gene, but this singular habit can cause it. So you need to check the medications, make sure that you are getting your medications from a health professional, and if you're predisposed, let them know so that they give you the pain relief that is reserved for people that have ulcer or are predisposed to ulcer. And another thing would be to also check the acid content of the food that you eat. So you shouldn't be eating things that have high acid content and high alcohol content too. So foods like, let's say fruits, let's start with fruits, oranges, pineapple, grapes, lime and lemon especially, they have high acid content. If you're predisposed to ulcer, you shouldn't be taking lime and lemon like every other person. You should also prioritize water. Hydrating is very important. If you eat, take a lot of water, at least to neutralize the acid a little bit in your stomach. So you need to be drinking a lot of water. You need to avoid late night foods. You need to avoid smoking. You need to avoid alcohol. So these are some healthy tips or healthy routines that would help prevent it, especially if you're predisposed to ulcer or heartburn, reflux.
0: All right. Well, thank you so much for joining me for this conversation. I know someone out there is like, looking at their day-to-day life, looking at their day-to-day habits, the way they eat, whether you're one that eats late at night or whether you're one that, well, you usually take a lot of caffeine. Well, now you know that maybe this might actually be what is causing the acid reflux or the heartburn that is constantly plaguing. Because nowadays we get to see that a lot of people, especially for people of a certain age, and usually when I was even younger, you would see that most of the people who would get these kind of heartburns or even acid reflux were older gents, older people. But then nowadays, even younger individuals are starting to develop these conditions. Is there a reason why?
1: Yes. The quality of food that we eat now has dropped drastically compared to the quality of food that our parents used to eat. Back then, they were prioritizing whole foods. Not just foods that are fertilized with so much chemicals, like proper whole foods that they harvest themselves. But now we are eating a lot of processed food, a lot of junk, ingesting so much chemicals, the ones we are aware of, the ones that we are not even aware of. And then it begins to have this kind of effect. You begin to notice that your body ages faster than it should. Sicknesses that before you would only see in elderly ones, you are beginning to see it in young children because your body is aging more than, faster than your normal age. So that is the causating factor. That is it. The quality of food that our parents ate has dropped drastically compared to what we're eating now.
0: So one has to prioritize eating better, eating more whole foods, and having other good eating habits.
1: Exactly.
0: Wonderful. Thank you so much. All right, we're going on a short break. When we get back, well, Okumati might be signing off, but still, I want to ask you this question. How is your eating habit? Are you one to eat late at night, or are you one that eats a lot of junk food? Well, you can send me the message to WhatsApp line and tell me what are the things that you're going to be changing right now with your eating habits after this conversation. What are the things that you're going to be looking at even more closely after we've talked about all this? 0907-328-8728. That's 0907-328-8728. You might have heartburn, but when you're on Kids FM, you're always happy. Pharrell Williams with Happy.

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0: And the time is 8:51. Oh, on the DOT. 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All right, my superstars. Right now, it is time for the cookie to be crumbled. But hey, same time tomorrow, Uncle Matty will be here bringing you the best show ever on the Morning Bell. 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Yes, Uncle Matty might be leaving, but coming up next, Benny will be putting some smiles on a lot of faces. Why? Because she's the queen of no frowning faces. All right, guys, stay tuned to the best station ever. It is Kids 101.7. Uncle Matty, we'll see you tomorrow for another amazing show. Let's play.
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5: 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Champions from Abuja, Port Harcourt and Lagos will go shoulder to shoulder for the crown of the Champion of Champions. 16 secondary schools, 3 daily debates, 4 weeks of intense matchups. Who will be the Champion of Champions of the I Beg to Differ Season 9? The final lap of the journey begins August 10 at 3 p.m. For sponsorship inquiries, email info@nigeriainfo.fm or ibegtodifer@nigeriainfo.fm. I Beg to Differ, the Tournament of Champions.
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3: 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So, picture the situation. 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Like, you're a makeup artist and your man is booking you for a job for another babe. 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And it's for a woman. So you're going to that place. What's the first thing that you would do when you get there? Hello, good morning. Hello. 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Oh my gosh. Okay, alrighty. 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Hello, good morning.
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4: Zuleihard.
3: Hi, darling. How are you doing?
4: Good morning. I'm fine. I miss you.
3: Aw, I missed you too. But you know, in life, you have to fall sick, you know? Okay.
4: Sorry.
3: Thank you so much, darling. Thank you. All right. So, Zuleihard, talk to me. Do you know the word I am looking for?
4: I think it's snake.
3: Snake? Okay. Now, before you tell me the song you want me to play for you, if your partner books you for a makeup session for another woman, what is the first thing you will do?
4: I'll first of all ask him. Because I don't know whether he's a sister or maybe some of his relatives. So
3: it's not his sister. It is not his sister.
4: Okay, it's not his sister. When I get there.
3: Okay. You're still thinking about it. Okay. Now, which song should I play for you?
4: Play the That Girl Black Magic.
3: Who's that?
4: Ma?
3: You said that girl. Is it Ira Star? Who's that girl?
4: Yes.
3: Oh, okay. All right. I got you. So you're still thinking about it. When you're done thinking about it, call me up, okay?
4: Okay. Okay.
3: All right, darling. Bye. Okay, guys. It's a question here. Let me know. You're a makeup artist and your partner books you for someone else that is not you. I know it's crazy. Yeah, what will you do? Hello, good morning.
5: Hello.
3: Hi, how are you?
5: Hi. Fine.
3: Okay, what's your name?
5: Michael.
3: Michael! Oh my gosh. Hi, Michael. So, talk to me.
5: Hi.
3: Do you know the word I'm looking for?
5: Yeah.
3: Okay, what's the word?
5: Snake.
3: Snake, okay. Now, if the word is snake, you get one song. But before then, let's say you're a makeup artist and your woman books you to go do makeup for another guy. You know guys do makeup these days. So, how would you feel? If your woman is booking you for another man. Hello? Michael.

0: Hello? Oh my gosh. This network. Kilo day. It's too early for this network. Behave yourself. So guys, put yourself in this situation. You do a job. Your partner books you to do a job for someone else of the opposite gender. What will you do? Hello, good morning.
1: Oh my gosh.
0: Alrighty. Okay, we have a message here on WhatsApp, and it is from Esmeralda. Esmeralda, where have you been? It's been a while. Did you abandon me? Okay, Esmeralda says, good morning, Miss Benny. Good morning, Esmeralda. And she says, the word is snake. Oh my gosh, you lost your phone. Damn. Ah, that person that took that phone. That's how that person stings, will keep on missing. Like, sorry, my darling. Hello, good morning.
2: Hello, mama.
0: Good morning. How are you?
2: Fine, thank you, ma.
0: Okay, what's your name?
2: Patience.
0: Okay, Patience, talk to me. What's the word I'm looking for?
2: Snake.
0: All right. If snake is correct, you get one song. So what's the song you want me to play for you?
2: Colorado.
0: I cannot play that. It's not radio worthy, my darling. You see that word?
2: Okay.
0: Uh-huh.
2: Papa Ute.
0: Papa Ute. Okay, before you go, if your person tells you to go do makeup for another girl that is not his sister or cousin, what would you do?
2: I'll be angry.
0: Okay, but would you go?
2: Yes.
0: Okay, because ego dekwa very important, right?
2: Yes, sir.
0: A round of applause. Because money is very important. All right, my darling. Bye.
2: Bye.
0: All righty. Esmeralda, what's the song you want me to play for you? And honestly, like, I know that feeling, losing your phone. I still cannot forget that one phone I lost in the city of Owerri. I still cry every day. Like, people are wicked, sha. Anyway, when I come back, I will tell you what happened in this situation. But picture it. Your partner has the audacity to tell you to go make up another person. Hey! It will not be funny, Sha. I'm just saying. I did not say I will not do it, but it will not be funny. Now, this is Papa Ute, and if I say the next song is Papa Ute, you know the word is snake. All right. When I come back, we'll be talking about this snake. But for right now, this is Papa Ute. But I don't know. Papa Ute doesn't want to play. So let's tiki-tiki for a moment. Tiki.

0: the alphabets could give advice, you would say... Oh, sorry. I would say...
1: Who are you?
0: Oh, no. Letter U would say...
2: Get over there!
0: Unleash your inner weirdo, unlock your potential, and upgrade your snack game.

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1: It's 9 a.m. and this is Kids or People Say What? On 101.7 Kids FM Abuja, where people be saying the things that make you shout, "What?" From the funny to the shocking and the downright unbelievable, we bring you stories that will have you laughing, reacting, and wondering what people are really thinking. Join in, share your take, and laugh along with Benny the Laughing Diva. She is the queen of no frowning faces. Because on Kids or People Say What, people are really saying what?
2: And yes, people are really saying what? I don't know how this kept my attention, but I will tell you about what happened last night in my area. And it happened in Lokogoma. Now, I'm not going to mention the estate because I have already said it's my area. So this woman, if you know you did this last night, I am reporting because say what now? And which way? My name is still Benny, the Laughing Diva, the queen of no frowning faces, aka I am just a foodie, and this is your family fun radio station, 101.7 Kids FM Abuja. Now, Esmeralda has this to say about what she would do if she found out that her man booked her to go do makeup for another woman that is not even his sister. Okay. So she says, if I was the lady, I will attend to them first because money comes first for me. Like I always say, Godikwa, very important, you know. Then when we get home, we discuss what's going on. What sort of discussion is that? Esmeralda, is it discussion that will involve something that sounds like this?
3: Oh!
2: Is it discussion that will involve something that feels like this? What sort of a discussion will you be having? Well, yes. All right. So, I told you about a word that starts with an S and ends with an E. So, yes, everyone got it correctly. The word I was looking for is snake. Yes, snake is the word. All right. So, a man picked up a woman on the road because it was raining like today.
4: Aww.
2: Now, let's see what happened when this woman entered his car.
5: Where are you guys heading to though? You need to be comfortable, let me drop you off. Okay, okay, come in then. What about you? Where are you going to? Okay, okay, okay. Don't let my pets scare you, okay?
2: The
5: Don't
2: pets.
5: Don't let my pets scare you.
6: Pets.
5: Right. Relax, okay?
2: Ain't no fish way. No fish way. Because how do you have a pet that is a snake? And how do you take the said pet and put it in front of your car? And you're telling me to relax?
5: Hey.
2: Relax how? My guy, relax how? And guess what? He said he was taking his pet to feed. Now, just imagine yourself in that situation. You just entered this free ride, and in front of the car is a snake. Rain is falling, like it is currently falling, but there's a snake there. And the person, the good Samaritan, is telling you, oh, relax, relax. My snake doesn't bite. Say what? Will you still sit down in that car and take that free ride, or would you go out? Would you go out? Let me know. If you find yourself in this type of free ride, what is the first thing you will do? I mean, the guy was being nice. He carried you. You entered the car, and there, looking at you and crawling towards you, is his pet. And the pet is not a dog, is not a cat, is not even a chicken or a goat. It's a snake. A snake. And they are telling you to relax. Will you relax? Let me know. 0201-226-3350. Hello, good morning.
3: Hello, good morning.
2: Good morning, my darling. How are you?
3: I'm fine, thank you.
2: All righty, what's your name?
3: Zuleheart.
2: Hi, Zuleheart. Okay, Zuleheart, talk to me. What would you do? This free ride. I mean, it's raining outside and you have a free ride, but the free ride comes with a snake. What will you do? What will you do?
3: I'll tell him to not worry. It's better I go and study in a marker.
2: Okay. I mean, it's all right. Round of applause. All right, darling. Thank you so much.
3: Thank you. Bye.
2: Zuleheart said she will tell the driver, you know what? Don't worry. What is rain? It's okay. It's showers of blessing. But guys, talk to me. If you entered a free ride and the person's pet is in it, what will you do? Hello?
4: My
2: Benny Benny. My Ofaku.
4: My Benedict.
2: My Ofaku, how are you?
4: One of my original customers today, I'm birthday. His name is Ojo Clement.
2: Ogini.
4: And they help me with a happy birthday.
2: What's his name?
4: Ojo Clement.
2: Ojo Clement. Yes, okay. Sir. All right.
4: I even get here with me, I beg you. Go free with a happy birthday for me now.
2: Okay, now give him the phone.
4: Ekojo Clement, come collect him. My baby, say me, I wish you.
6: Good morning, ma.
2: Good morning, Ekojo Clement. Is today your birthday?
6: Yes, ma. Good morning, ma.
2: Good morning this morning. Happy birthday!
6: Thank you, ma.
2: Why are you now shy? I've not even started singing for you. Oh my gosh. Happy birthday to you. Happy birthday to you. Happy birthday. Happy birthday. Happy birthday to you. By the way, you done day old now. You done day old now. You done day old now. I hope you're married, though. She are married.
6: No, I'm not yet married. I'm still searching.
2: You have to go and do a marry because you're done the old. But happy birthday to you. More blessings,
6: thank you, ma'am.
2: More wins. And yes, keep my birthday cake. Okay?
6: All right, ma'am.
2: All right, darling.
6: Thank you, ma'am.
2: You're welcome.
4: My baby, Benny.
2: My Ofaku.
4: You get one of our all customer waiting here for me.
2: Okay.
4: Wahalai. He named my pious. Pious, they give me headache every day.
2: What happened?
4: Only God will go judge them. Only saying the fair catch, you know, the whole credit. I for them, we change them for them. My
2: Ofaku.
4: Which topic were there today, sir?
2: Okay, Ofaku, someone carried you. You know, today is raining. Someone offered you a free ride. But as you entered the car, the person's snake is looking at you like snake. Nkita is staring at you. And the man is saying you should relax. That is just his pet. What will you do?
4: Hey, my Benedicta.
2: My Ofaka.
4: I know everyone understand this your question a long way well, though.
2: Chai. Oh, yeah. Cut the call and listen to the show. Okay? All right.
4: I go cut them. Oh, yeah, now.
2: Bye.
4: Don't go down your music break where they go well, long, well, well, though.
2: I'll try.
4: Don't go down your music break where they long, well, well, though.
2: I will try. Okay, so if you're just joining us, you got a free ride under this rainy day. Now you enter the free ride and you saw something moving towards you. And the person that offered you the free ride said, ah, relax, it's just my pet. My pet doesn't bite. And the pet happens to be a snake. Ha! What will you do? Hello, good morning.
7: Good morning, ma.
2: Good morning, my darling. How are you?
7: Ayomide.
2: Okay, so Ayo, talk to me. What would you do in this situation?
7: Ma, at this point, I'll follow the girl that you just read her WhatsApp message. We will walk under the rain.
2: You will walk under the rain?
7: It is better to get that young.
2: Hey, a round of applause for you. All right, my darling. Thank you so much for calling.
7: I want to talk about that one that if you're a makeup artist and your boyfriend calls you.
2: Okay, talk to me. What would you do in that situation? What would you do?
7: I understand. I will do the makeup and collect my money. But this is the part. Me and the boy, we will fight.
2: You guys will not fight. You guys will just have a very serious conversation, you know?
7: The conversation will come to fight. Because it's to me when you call me to come and do another person's makeup when she's not your sister or your relative.
2: He's promoting your business, so you know, right? It's type of business promotion.
7: Business promotion? I'm not another again. Let's just pray that the boy is around his company. If not, I will still beat him.
2: Ah, calm down. No violence. Relax. Breathe. My guy, breathe. Round of applause for you. All right, my darling. Bye.
7: Bye-bye, ma.
2: Okay. You guys should calm down. Just have a conversation. Hello, good morning.
8: Good morning, ma.
2: Good morning, darling. What's your name?
8: It's Prisca.
2: Prisca. Okay. So talk to me. What would you do in this situation, this free ride? Are you going to sit inside or will you run away?
8: Mom, the free ride will not help me. The free ride might kill me, but if I walk under the rain will not kill me. Instead, the rain will shower upon me, like shower of blessings.
2: You that get.
8: Is the thing in the Bible. There can be showers of blessings. So this is the times of showers of blessings. I will enter inside the shower.
2: You will enter. You will enter. You will enter. Okay, round of applause.
8: Hello?
2: Yes, my darling.
8: Yes, my darling. Okay, so that's mom.
2: Well done. Thank you so much. I really, really appreciate. Is the way everybody is saying shower. Okay, before I go. It's not like the show is over. Before we wrap it up on this segment, this is what really happened. So, a makeup artist got booked by her partner to go do makeup for another woman. So she went there to do a job, but guess what? It was a surprise proposal. Okay. It was a surprise proposal. Aww. You know? And then he even got a beautiful dress waiting for her. So at the end of the day, sometimes, like, it's good to be calm, right? It's good to be calm, right? Now, yesterday night, let me tell you what happened. I was watching what used to happen when I was a child. So apparently, a lady in my neighborhood brought her daughter for shopping. So the money that was used for the shopping was the money that was given to this girl by this girl's auntie. And the girl did not know that it was her money that they were using until the mother paid for it. And then the mother asked this girl, "Are you happy?" I don't understand. Mommy, how would the girl be happy that you are spending her money? It's not fair. It's not fair. And I told her that I would say it. So, mommy, go and return your daughter's money. I don't care how you want to do it. Go and return your daughter's money. Because what is that? What is that? How dare you touch your daughter? I know some mothers are like, So. But seriously, when you were younger, how did that make you feel when someone gave you money and your parents used it and you're like, you should give it to us? How did that make you feel? How did that make you feel? Ah. But it's okay. What's my own? But I'm still here with you. I'll be back at 10 a.m. Now, when I come back at 10 a.m., I want you to give me a word that starts with the letter T and ends with the letter N. Now, the hint, it is a word. And the word is plenty. And I will be back at 10 a.m. The word is right there in front of you. I'll be back at 10.

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2: We scheduled, we've driven 5 hours. It's why like the bush.
3: Yeah.
2: Bro, we had to use her makeup artist. And then the video became so huge and they fell out. It was so crazy.
4: They fell out! Look at you, break up relationships, friendship.
2: I'm telling you, they fell out like, that was meant to be me. You took my own.
4: Okay, I mean, if you're in the situation where you went to do makeup, like makeup artists are trending today on the show. So you went with your friend to help her with her makeup. And then because of one issue or another, your friend cannot now shoot the video with Davido. And they now tell you to shoot the video with Davido. Would you shoot the video? Would you shoot the video? Because you were not there to be the video vixen. But now the video vixen role is in front of you. And guess what? They are going to pay you. So, I mean, and it's a video with Davido, OBO, badass. What would you do in that situation? Would you take the offer by Davido? Or will you walk away because you want to save your friendship? Let me know what you would do in this situation. Hello, good morning.
5: Good morning. Hello.
4: Hi, darling. Hi. How are you?
5: Morning, ma.
4: Good morning. What's your name?
5: Flourish.
4: Flourish. Wow. Okay, my darling. So talk to me. If you're in this situation, what would you do?
5: I'll actually take the video.
4: Okay. But what if your friend says it's either me or Davido? What will you do?
5: And I'll leave it.
4: You will leave it?
5: Yes, ma'am.
4: What if they are paying you $20,000?
5: I'd rather let my friend take it.
4: Aww. But your friend cannot do it. That's the thing.
5: Well, if she approves me, I'll take it.
4: Okay. Well, if she tells you not to do it, you will not do it.
5: Yeah.
4: Okay, you're such a good friend. Round of applause. Okay, so have you had breakfast?
5: Yes.
4: What did you have?
5: Spaghetti.
4: Spaghetti? Oh my gosh. Where's my own?
5: It's here.
4: I'm coming over for that spaghetti, okay? All right, darling. Bye. I mean, let me know. You have an opportunity to be Davido's video vixen, but your friend is the stumbling block.
6: Hello?
4: What will you do? Hello, good morning.
6: Good morning.
4: Good morning, darling. How are you?
6: I'm fine.
4: Okay. What's your name?
6: Faith.
4: Faith.
6: Yeah.
4: Okay, Faith. So talk to me. If you're the makeup artist, would you be the video vixen?
6: Yeah.
4: No? Really? Why?
6: No.
4: Why is that?
6: Just like that.
4: Okay. You cherish your friendship more than money, right?
6: Yes.
4: Round of applause. All right, darling. Bye.
6: Bye.
4: Okay, so guys, talk to me. You went to assist your friend who was a video vixen for Davido. But one thing led to another. Your friend cannot do the job. And Davido says, will you be my video vixen? What will you do? Hello?
7: Hello, ma.
4: Hi, darling. How are you?
7: I'm fine.
4: Okay, what's your name?
7: Is Josephine.
4: Josephine! Okay, Josephine, so talk to me. If you're in this situation, what will you do?

0: I will talk. I will take my friend's position instead of saving my friendship.
1: Okay. Round of applause. Come on. Ego Dikwa, very important, you know. All right, darling. Bye.
0: Bye.
1: All righty. Let me know what you would do in this situation. Would you take the role or would you reject the role? Hello, good morning.
2: Good morning, Mom.
1: Good morning, darling. How are you?
2: Very fine.
1: Okay, what's your name?
2: Irene.
1: Irene? Okay, Irene, talk to me. What would you do in this situation? Take the role.
2: I'm going to grab it.
1: Ah, she's going to grab it. Round of applause. Go on.
2: Money is more important than friends.
1: Ouchim. Ouchim.
2: I can't let it fly.
1: Abby, but you're going to give your friend like small money, right? Right?
2: Yeah.
1: Round of applause. Okay. Round of applause. All right, my darling. Bye.
2: Thank you.
1: Okay, guys. We want to know, what would you do? You went there to assist your friend, and now you're the one that is literally about to become the star of the video. Will you do the video? Hello, good morning.
3: Hello, morning.
1: Good morning.
3: Good morning, Ma.
1: How are you?
3: I'm fine, Zuleha.
1: Zuleha! Hi, Zuleha. So what would you do?
3: Good morning.
1: What would you do?
3: I'll collect it. I'll accept the offer.
1: What about your friend?
3: In Nigeria now, nobody matters about friendship. All about is money.
1: Hey, it's all about money. Egodikwa, yes. Very important.
3: By the way, if I collect the money now, it's me and her that will share it.
1: Good one. Round of applause. All right, my darling. Thank you so much. And say hi to your sister.
3: Right, bye.
1: Because I'm hearing your sister in the background. Say hi to her for me. All right. All right, darling.
3: It's a boy.
1: Ooh, say hi to him for me. Bye.
3: Bye.
1: Okay. So, guys, let me know the name of this person. Remember at the start of the show, I mentioned his name. He starts with an M, M for Madonna, and ends with an A, A for Arsenal. Well, the only hint I'll give you, he is a Nigerian. I will not tell you what he does because I said it at 9 a.m. But I will give you another hint. He was spotted with the rapper Cardi B. Who is he? When I come back, you will tell me who he is. And also, when I come back, apparently Funke Akindele has had enough. Now, when I come back, we'll talk about this. But for right now, this is Vic Tony with the song Angelus. Let me go and pray.

0: alphabet could give advice.
1: Letter Y might say,
0: yield to your craving. Yelp with joy and yell, yes, I'm amazing at the top of your lungs.

0: If the alphabets could give advice, you would say... Oh, sorry. I would say...
1: Who are you?
0: Oh, no. Letter U would say...
2: Get over there!
0: Unleash your inner weirdo, unlock your potential, and upgrade your snack game.
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5: And honestly, if it's not snacky, it definitely isn't the snack time show. My name is still Benny, the Laughing Diva, the queen of no frowning faces, aka I am just a foodie. 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It is still Trends, Gist, and More on Kids FM 101.7 Abuja. All right. Who is this man? He starts with an M, ends with an A. Lego. Hello, good morning.
6: Good morning, it's Irene.
5: What's your name?
6: Irene.
5: Oh, welcome back. Wow. All right, Irene, so what's his name?
6: Maduka.
5: Say that again.
6: Maduka.
5: Irene, I want you to pronounce this name well. What is his name?
6: Maduka.
5: It's okay. So it's actually pronounced Maduka. Maduka.
6: Okay.
5: All right. So if Maduka is correct, you get two songs. So what are the two songs you want me to play for you?
6: Attention by Doja Cat.
5: Say that again.
6: Attention by Doja Cat.
5: Doja Cat, Attention.
6: Yes.
5: She has a song called Attention? So what if I don't have that? Which other song can I play for you?
6: Unity.
5: Unity.
6: By Alan Walker.
5: Okay, so what's the second song?
6: Single Ladies by Beyonce.
5: Okay, Single Ladies. Aye, okay. So Maduka is your final answer?
6: Yeah, yes, ma'am.
5: All right, darling. Bye. All right, she says his name is Maduka. All right, let's take this call.
7: Hello.
5: Hi, darling. What's your name and where are you calling from?
7: I'm Faith, calling from my family.
5: Faith! Okay, Faith. Welcome back. So what's his name?
7: Maduka.
5: Maduka. All right. If Maduka is correct, you get one song. So what's the song you want me to play for you?
7: Dreamers by Jungkook.
5: Say that again.
7: Dreamers by Jungkook.
5: Dreamers by Jungkook. Okay. All right, darling. Bye.
7: Bye.
5: All righty. Okay, so I did say I was only going to take 4 calls for this particular one. So you can also call the other number. Sorry, you can send a message on WhatsApp. So this is the third call. Hello, good morning.
1: Hello, good morning, ma.
5: Good morning, darling. What's your name?
1: Miracle.
5: Miracle. Oh, my gosh. Hey, Miracle, where have you been? Where have you been? Hello? You left me. It's okay. You forgot about me. It's okay. It's fine. It's all right.
1: No, it's not like that.
5: So what happened? Talk to me. What happened?
1: My phone got lost.
5: Ah, your phone got lost too. Now, wow, sorry. Aww. Sorry about that. Okay, so Miracle, what's this person's name?
1: Maduka.
5: Maduka. All right, if Maduka is correct, you get one song. So what's the song you want me to play for you?
1: Change Your Mind by Burna Boy.
5: Change Your Mind. Okay. I hope you will not change your mind and say you will not call me again, no. I'll come and find you. All right, Miracle. Thank you so much for calling. Bye.
1: Bye.
5: All righty. One more call to go. Remember, you can send your messages on WhatsApp. 0907-3288-728. Hello, good morning.
2: Good morning, ma.
5: Good morning, darling. How are you?
2: Fine, thank you, ma.
5: All righty, what's your name?
2: Lillian.
5: Ooh, okay. Marianne. All right. Marianne, so do you know his name?
2: Yes, Maduka.
5: Maduka. All right. If Maduka is correct, you get one song. So what's the song you want me to play for you?
2: Friend Zone.
5: Friend Zone. Who sang it?
2: I think Maduka.
5: Maduka sang Friend Zone.
2: Yes.
5: Ha. Madu. Look for another song, my darling. Okay.
2: 6-7.
5: Say that again. Hello. Ugh. The network. Oh my gosh. Okay. Esmeralda, I see a message. It says it is Maduka. Do you know how exciting it would be if it is not Maduka? All righty. I don't know what happened. I wasn't hearing her. Friend Zone by Maduka. It's all right. Okay. So we're done. 4 calls. You still have an opportunity to send your message. The person starts with an M and ends with an A. Who is he? Who is he? Let me know. Let me know. Let me know. All righty. Okay. It's time for the moment of truth. Now, this person starts with an M and ends with an A. Maduka. A lot of you said Maduka, but is Maduka the correct answer? Well, it's correct. All All right. So let's talk about Funke Akindele, but let's talk about Maduka first. Now, Maduka has been trending because he went for a Jean Gaultier fashion show and he was seated beside Cardi B. And Cardi B was looking at our Nigerian Maduka. She was looking at him with like, you know, I like it like that. You know that song she sang? You know, I like it like that. So it looks like she was liking what she's seeing. But let's not forget, Cardi B is in a relationship with Stefflon Diggs. So I don't know. And I'm now seeing another video of our brother, Maduka, with Cardi B. And he was there showing off his beautiful arms and he was making Cardi B laugh. Aww. And that guy does not look like he's a comedian. And next thing, he was giving her wine. Aww. And you know what they say about wine? Wine is sweet. Aww. What else did they say about wine? What were you guys expecting me to say? But what do you guys think about this new friendship? Are you guys cool with our Nigerian goalkeeper, Maduka Okoye, and Cardi B having something going on? Ah. I mean, Cardi B has always shown us Nigeria love. So it wouldn't be a bad one if Cardi B was our in-law. Let us start getting ready for the Ashwebi, you know? Nothing has been confirmed yet, but you know, anything can happen because this one that they are now everywhere together. Things are happening. Okay, so Funke Akindele has had it up to here with these people that are angry that she dances. And this is what she has to say to those haters.
8: People just say, I can't dance. You have to dance. I can't dance. Let's clarify something. Nobody is telling anybody to dance. I do more than dancing. Stop belittling my work. It's not dancing. It's hard work. I used to make nails. I actually made nails for a girl one day and she slapped me. If you look at me, I love to dance. It's my thing. I'm just a happy girl. Oh, yes. I got the dancing from my mom. I love to be happy. So I remember when I did Battle on Booker Street, I was very broke. After the shoots, I was very broke. I was going through a lot that period of my life. But I still wanted to do that movie. I did Battle on Booker Street. And I didn't have the budget for PR and marketing. So I just did a backdrop in my sitting room, in my house. And I put the camera and I told Blessing. Blessing is my, you know, he works with fan. He's a cinematographer there. I also told my brother, wait, my phone is here. You have to create content. And we started dancing to the soundtrack. Bass, boss, bass.
5: And that's it. Because I don't know. I feel like some movie producers and some people are just hating on her. She said it. The reason she started dancing during Battle of Booker Street was because she did not have the money to pay for publicity. And she said, I have a camera, I have a phone, I can dance, and dance I shall. And she has been making money since. Can we give a round of applause to Funke Akindele? But what's your take? Do you feel that without Funke Akindele dancing, her movies will not succeed at the box office? Because here's the thing. Funke Akindele can be very tricky. Because tell me how Funke Akindele will be dancing. Look at A Tribe Called Judah. She was dancing, but there was no reason to dance in that movie. We were crying. Look at the one that she just released. Behind the scenes. With the way they were dancing, I was thinking it was like a comedy show. Comedy for where? So that's the thing. So guys, let me know. Do you think that Funke Akindele's movies are good. Do you think that even without her doing the dancing thing, those movies will still blow? And for those people that are hating on her because she's doing the dancing thing, what do you have to say to those people? Call me up. 0201-226-3350. Or you can call the other number, 0901-808-9811. Let me hear your thoughts. What's your take? Hello, good morning.
9: Hello.
5: Good morning, darling. How are you?
9: Fine.
5: All right, what's your name?
9: Michael.
5: Michael. Okay, Michael, talk to me. What's your take on Funke Akindele's movies? Do you love them? Hello? Okay, all right. Do well to give us a call back. Hello, good morning. Hello?
10: Hello.
5: Hi, good morning. What's your name? Oh my gosh. What's going on with the network? Behave thyself. Hello, good morning.
10: Good morning, ma.
5: Good morning, darling. What's your name?
10: Name is Peter.
5: Peter! Hi, Peter. Okay, Peter, talk to me. What's your take on Funke Akindele movies? What's your take?
10: Yeah, very nice. In all, they are nice.
5: Okay. So what do you say to those people that are always saying her movies are only making money because she's dancing? What do you have to say to those people?
10: They can think all they have to think, but the thing there is that she's making it.
5: Ah! Round of applause. All right, Peter, thank you so much for calling. Bye!
10: You're welcome, ma. Yeah, bye.
5: Okay, we're talking Funke Akindele. Funke Akindele is saying, you know what? It's not just dancing. It's a talent. Do you have the talent? Eh? All right. Hello, good morning.
11: Good morning, ma.
5: Good morning, darling. Josephine. Hi, Josephine. So talk to me. What's your take on Funke Akindele? Do you love her movies?
11: Yes, ma.
5: Okay. So what do you have to say to those people that are like, her movies are only making money because she's dancing?
11: Like, they're just jealous of her.
5: Chai, jealousy. Round of applause. All right, darling. Thank you so much for calling. Bye.
11: Bye.
5: Okay, so this is where I have to drop the curtains. Fold the curtains. End the show. Benny, what's wrong with you? Anyways, all right. Thank you so much for joining the show from 9 a.m. till this moment. I appreciate all of you. Your calls are not taken for granted. And those people that network did not let me pick your calls. I apologize. Please call me again tomorrow. Okay? Aww. So, I'm not leaving you alone. I'm handing you over to two fabulous ladies. One, the queen that stood by me when I was down by holding down the fort on the Snack Time show, Queen Coco. And the second, a lady that is so beautiful and she sounds like she cannot hurt a fly, even though she can. Lady Faith, they will be taking over on the only show where they pick up your call. We're talking about the pickup show. So don't you dare change your mind. Don't you dare change the dial, because we don't say bye here. We say adios. And by the way, follow us on our socials, kids.fm.ng. Check me out on Instagram, Benny the Laughing Diva. Check me out on my other pages, Benny Henshaw, or better, Dicta Henshaw. Until tomorrow, adios.

0: If the alphabets could give advice, you would say... 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I would say...
1: Who are you?
0: Oh, no. 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
1: 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Paddle to the metal.
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1: Eat and have tons of fun. 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

0: It's 10 o'clock, where teens connect.
1: What do you know? What do you think you know?
2: Hi, did you know that butterflies can taste with their feet?
3: Yeah! If you didn't know before, now you do.

0: in return. And you're like, and I've been doing things for you this entire time. But yeah, that's a good lesson. Everyone needs to learn growing up and becoming an adult, especially for the upcoming adults. So thanks for sharing that with us, Crystal Bell. It was nice talking to you. Okay. It's a good thing we finished that conversation before I lost the call there. And yes, learn to say, can you do me a favor? No. Why? Because I don't want to. And if you have a good reason, tell them, no, this goes out of my way and I'm not ready to inconvenience myself this much. So take it or leave it. It's always good to learn to, because by the time you be this yes man, you're always saying yes to literally everything people ask you. Can you help me with this? Yes. Say you're in school, you're this handsome young man, and you can draw very well in your class. You're the one person that can draw the most in your class. And then you have girls trolling you, following you up and down. Once there is an assignment of drawing something, you have 5, 6, 7 of them coming to you and like, please, success, please, can you draw for me? You come, you draw, yes. The second one comes, the third one, the fourth one, you are fully booked. You've not even drawn yours. But you don't want to say no because, you know, you want to continue being this good guy that, you know, the people pleaser kind of guy, so that everybody will be happy. Everybody will be like, success drew for me. But it's okay. It's okay to say, no, sorry, I'm fully booked already. I already have like 3 drawings on ground and I haven't even drawn mine. So find somebody else. Allow me a rest. Unless you can wait. If you can wait till I'm done with this one and I am done drawing mine, then you can come back and I'll do it for you. It's literally that simple. Okay, so hope you're taking notes and listening to these few things that we are sharing with you about adulting. Many more will be coming your way from 9 o'clock all the way to 9:30 before the bedtime stories. But right now we're going in a very, very short break. And when I do get back by 9 o'clock, we'll be taking some more calls and learning some more adulting tips that are absolutely necessary.
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0: 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You get to tune in, listen, enjoy good music, interesting, super interesting conversations as well. And right now we're sharing tips on adulting. Okay, so if you would like to chip in a tin or two about adulting, say you're an adult, say you are a grandmother per se, and you want to share something with us, I would like to really hear from you. Call in and tell us one thing we need to know, and then I'll be playing a few games with a few of my colors. Let's see how that goes. But let me take this call here on WhatsApp. Hello, good evening.
1: Hello, good evening.
0: Hello, good evening. What's your name and where are you calling me from?
1: I'm Geraldine. I'm calling from Garikiri.
0: Your name is
1: Geraldine.
0: Geraldine from Geraldine. Are you a first time caller?
1: Yes.
0: Ooh, haha. Yes. John, John, John, John. Welcome. Geraldine, it's nice hearing your voice. How are you doing today?
1: I'm very well, thank you. And you?
0: I'm okay. No, I'm surviving.
1: We're all surviving.
0: So how was your day today? Was it fun? Was it interesting?
1: Yeah, it was interesting. So it's kind of just normal. It was good. Thank God for life.
0: Okay, so on a scale of 1 to 10, how would you rate your day?
1: 8, because it was productive.
0: 8 over 10. That's good. Yeah. That's good. So what happened to the 2?
1: Just normal life stress.
0: Okay, Geraldine. So, for you, what is that one thing you think upcoming adults should know?
1: You're very responsible for yourself. Maybe you're responsible for yourself.
0: Yeah.
1: Even if you're forced or persuaded to do anything, at the end of the day, it's on you.
0: So
1: you're responsible for yourself, and I believe every upcoming adult should have leadership skill, self-awareness, and know themselves and how to regulate themselves.
0: That is good. A very good lesson there. Thank you for calling and sharing with us, Geraldine. Hope I'll be hearing more from you on this show though.
1: Yeah.
0: Okay.
1: I love your show. You're such an amazing job.
0: Oh, thank you. Thanks for calling, Geraldine. It was nice talking to you. Enjoy the rest of the show, okay?
1: Okay, thank you. Nice talking to you too.
0: Bye.
1: Bye.
0: Okay, Geraldine there on WhatsApp. And yeah, she did say, you are responsible for yourself. You will have to take responsibility for all your actions. There was a time when you were young, you do something, they will go and report to your mom or your dad or your elder brother. But then you get to a point in life where it's on you to take responsibility for literally every decision you make. If you get in a debt, it's on you to pay that debt. If you do something wrong, it's on you. If you commit an offense from the age of 18 years old and above, I think, you can be legally charged to court and sent to prison. So it's, adulting is no joke. It's no joke at all. But hey, let's take some more and let's have this game. This fact or caps for a few things that you're gonna tell me if it's fact or caps for everybody who calls in. So the first one I have on my list is being busy means you are productive. Fact or caps? Hello, good evening.
2: Good evening.
0: Good evening. What's your name and where are you calling me from?
2: It's Emanuela.
0: Oh, it's Emanuela. Welcome back, Emanuela. Hope you're enjoying the night.
2: Yep.
0: Okay. You're sounding... Are you okay? Are you sure? Are you good?
2: Yeah.
0: Have you had dinner?
2: I'm actually having it, but don't worry.
0: Okay, you're having dinner right now.
2: Yes.
0: Okay. Keep mine from you.
2: Okay.
0: Okay, Emanuela. So, let's do this. Yeah, being busy means you are productive. Facts or caps?
2: I think it's I'm confused. Okay, let me just think.
0: So, if you are busy, does it mean you are very productive? True or false?
2: False.
0: Why false?
2: Because you might be busy doing something that's not useful.
0: That's a fair point. And yeah, I stand with you on false. That is total caps. Being busy does not mean you are productive. You can be busy and be going nowhere.
2: Yep.
0: Yeah, so it's like running on a treadmill. You're just running and you're sweating and you're literally going nowhere. Okay, Emmanuel. Well, thanks for calling again. It was nice hearing your voice. Don't forget to keep my own dinner in the fridge. I'll be coming for it later tonight, okay?
2: Okay.
0: I'll fly to your house.
2: I also wanted to ask something.
0: Okay, what is it you want to ask?
2: When you, for the tips on adulthood.
0: Yeah.
2: Adding self-control.
0: Self-control.
2: Yes.
0: Okay.
2: Because as a child, you won't know how to control yourself. Mm. But as you get older, you will have to learn how to control yourself. If not, though, use your play little.
0: Okay, Emmanuel, hey, you're talking like you're speaking from experience. Have anybody used you to play Ludo before?
2: No.
0: Okay, Emmanuel. So, Emmanuel said self-control is important, very important. Growing up, you need to learn to control yourself in literally everything, how you respond to people, how you treat people, and all of that shenanigans. Well, thanks for calling and sharing that adulting tips with us, Emmanuel.

0: speaking with. Thank you. Yeah, so let's take some more calls for this cap factor caps section. Hello, good evening.
1: Good evening, sir.
0: Good evening. What's your name and where are you calling me from?
1: I am Seth, calling from Maitama.
0: Seth calling me from Maitama.
1: Yes.
0: Okay, Seth, welcome. How was your day today, Seth?
1: It was perfect.
0: Perfect. That is good. That is good. So what made it so perfect today?
1: Just because the weather is so cool. So I feel so nice here.
0: Wow. So you like the cold weather, huh?
1: Yes, sir.
0: Okay, that is good, Seth. So Seth, for you, let me ask you this. You should have your whole life figured out by the age of 25. Fact or caps?
1: Say it again.
0: Okay, this one goes, you should have your whole life. A lot of people say you should have your whole life figured out by the age of 25. Do you think it's facts or caps?
1: Facts. Yes, sir.
0: So you agree you should have your whole life figured out by 25?
1: Yes.
0: Why though?
1: Just like that.
0: Okay, so by the age of 25, you are positive that you would have your whole life completely figured out. I said, by the age of 25, are you positive that you will have your entire life figured out completely?
1: Eternal life.
0: Seth, how old are you right now?
1: I'm just 18.
0: 13.
1: 18. Yes, sir.
0: Okay. Well, you still have a long way to go. About 7 years to go from 25. So hopefully you have everything all figured out. But if you don't, then you know it was all caps and no fact.
1: Oh, I got it now.
0: Okay, Seth. So thanks for calling. It was nice talking to you. Hope you enjoy the rest of the show. Okay.
1: Yeah. Thank you.
0: All right.
1: Good night.
0: And Seth says it is fact that you should have your whole life figured out by the age of 25. But what do you think? Fact or caps? 0201-226-3350. Let me call that a little slower. 0201-226-3350. Or 0901-808-9811. Hello, good evening.
2: Hello, good evening.
0: Good evening. What's your name and where are you calling me from?
2: My name is Divine Treasure.
0: Hi, Divine Treasure, welcome. So how was your day today, Divine Treasure?
2: It was cold.
0: Cool, as usual. So who made you smile today?
2: Huh?
0: Who made you smile today?
2: What made me smile?
0: You said?
2: I didn't get you.
0: Oh, I said, who made you smile today?
2: Lots of people, I guess.
0: Lots of people. Is there any name particularly that comes to mind? Looks like it's a whole lot of people.
2: Yeah, it was actually.
0: Okay, that's good. It's good to have a whole lot of people making you smile. It means you have a very, very good circle.
2: Yeah, actually, I do.
0: Impressive. I do. Impressive. You have good friends. That's good to know. So, what do you think about this? Do you think you should have your whole life figured out by 25? Do you think that is facts or caps?
2: Yeah,

0: Well,
1: I think. Okay, let's analyze it. First of all, there are most cases.
2: Yeah.
1: There won't be, how I say this, most people, a lot of people won't really have a lot of time.
2: Mm.
1: So I won't say at 25, lots of people go out of their life. But some people have, so I would say 60 for people who have raised girls of their life.
2: Yeah.
1: And 40 for those who haven't. Because there are some people who like have already planned this out or mapped this out, already have this thing that doing that will like, okay, I've been speaking from that, like, okay, at this stage in my life, I know I am on my feet, I am well balanced with myself.
2: Yeah.
1: And all of that. But there are some people who can, who aren't actually there yet. So I won't really say fact or cap.
2: So you're saying it's in between.
1: Yeah.
2: Okay, well, that is your own take, and it was nice to hear how you think about that, and I agree with you. Yeah, I do agree with you that it's different for everyone.
1: Yeah.
2: Okay, well, thanks for calling. It was nice talking to you. Hope you enjoy the rest of the night, okay?
1: Okay. Well, I actually wanted to... Can I just go on the other
2: question? Oh, okay.
1: So, like, my own conclusion is...
2: Yeah.
1: When you reach a certain stage in your life, like, towards adulthood...
2: Yeah.
1: Like, one should be emotionally mature.
2: Mm.
1: And I mean emotionally mature. Like, that person should actually know how to handle situation.
2: Don't have anger issues.
1: Like, yeah, yeah. That kind of thing, like me.
2: Yeah.
1: Anyway. So the person should know exactly when to say
2: Ouch, I lost your call. Please do well to call me back. She was saying you do have to have emotional maturity. I really wish you got to finish there, but good thing you said most of it, even though I'm not able to I might not be able to take your call again maybe later tonight. But hey, she was making a point on emotional maturity, and I think that is a very good point that a lot of people miss out on. You see some grown-ups are like, you don't know, I have crazy in my head, dude. I did quick verse. As an adult, you should be in control of your emotions. You should know that people are bound to annoy you, so you should always have it in check. You should know how to handle a joke. You should know how to control your temper. You should know how to act in public. You should know that in a public space, people are bound to do things that are crazy and unhinged. And you have to handle yourself properly. You cannot decide how people react. You cannot control how people act towards you or towards their own life entirely. But what you can control is how you react to that, your emotions, your reactions. Okay, let's take this call here. Hello, good evening. Please turn down the volume of your radio. Oh, thank Hello? You. Hello, good evening. What's your name and where are you calling me from?
3: Precious.
2: Precious?
3: From CDA.
2: From, I think I actually last part you said.
3: CBN.
2: Yeah. So, Precious, you stay in CBN?
3: Yeah, CBN's
2: birthday. Bring some currency for me now.
3: Okay.
2: So bring some currency for me.
3: Abby.
2: just go in there and ask nicely. Tell them success said she'd come and collect one Ghana was go of 1,000 naira notes. Just filled. Mm. Mm.
3: Okay.
2: They'll give it to you. Then you just bring it to the studio here. I'll be share with you.
3: Is that?
2: So I will share with you. Can you turn down the volume of your radio or turn it off completely? It's causing serious feedback. Okay.
3: So can you get me?
2: Yeah, I'm hearing you now. So, Precious.
3: Hello.
2: Can you hear me, Precious?
3: Hello.
2: Hello, can you hear me? Ooh, it seems like you... Hello, Kenny? Ooh, it seems like you'd have to call me back. Hey, please always remember, when you're calling in, turn down the volume of your radio. So that weird noise you're hearing, the feedback going out of the radio into your phone and out of the radio into your phone again, and it gives that wow wow wow wow sound, it's not good for the ears. So please turn down the volume of your radio when you're calling. Precious, please, I'm expecting your call back, hopefully. Okay, I think she's calling back already. Hello, good evening, Precious.
3: Yes,
2: okay. So can you hear me now?
3: Yes, I can hear you.
2: Okay. So, how did you say your day went today? You say your day was good?
3: If I want to rate it, it's just like 40%.
2: 40 over 100.
3: Yes.
2: Wow. Your radio, Precious. Turn down the volume of your radio. Okay, so why 40 over 100? What
3: just
2: happened?
3: Like that.
2: What happened? You're sounding sad. What are you thinking about?
3: So
2: you're sounding sad. What are you thinking about? What's on your mind?
3: Nothing.
2: Are you sure? Are you sure it's nothing? Hello, Precious. Hello. Precious, I think you might, there isn't much time left. So if you can call me back before the end of the show, that would be nice, so I can hear your take on adulting. So based on this, you have to have your whole life figured out by the age of 25. I would say, personally, that is caps. That is total caps for me, because there is no universal calendar for how your life should be planned out. There is no set of rules that says by 25 you should be all figured out, by 40 you should have retired and you should be rich and you should have your own house. There is, everybody's time works differently. Everybody's calendar is different. Just because it works for Paul, that Paul got rich at 18, by 25 his life was all figured out, he had a company, he had money, he had a car, it doesn't mean you have to move at the same speed. It's different for every single person. So do not mount too much pressure on yourself, because the society creates this whole standard that by 25 you should be all figured out. Trust me, by 25 most of us do not have anything figured out. I mean, by 25 you might even find out you are in the most lost state than you have ever been most of your entire life. So you don't have to have that, hold that up to yourself that by 25. But yeah, it's something you can work towards and say, hey, by so age I want to make sure I've achieved this, I've gotten this to this level and this level, and you work towards those goals. But do not base your life or compare your life to what the internet says, or what that motivational speaker tells you, or what a celebrity you are seeing that's living a glamorous life saying that at 22 you should be married or you should be this or that. It's not you. So work at your own time, at your own speed, to get things done. But hey, if you disagree with me, you can call in and tell me. I'm totally free to do so. Let me take one final call before I wrap things up here on this segment and get ready for the bedtime stories. Hello, good evening.
0: Good evening.
2: Good evening. What's your name and where are you calling me from?
0: Emanuela.
2: Emanuela. So let me ask you this. So what do you think about this one I just talked about? You have to have your whole life figured out by 25.
0: I know.
2: you don't think so, yeah?
0: Yes,
1: think so. Because you can even be at the age of 50 and you've not gotten your life
2: straight. Yes, that is very true. You can be that old and still be not sure what you want to do with your life. But it's always best to start early. It's best to start planning early, so you know, okay,
1: yeah,
2: this is what I want to achieve when I get to a starting age. What by 25, by the age of 25, at what point do you think you want to be when you get to 25? What do you picture yourself doing at 25 or accomplishing?
1: At 25, I'll still be in school. Yeah, I know that.
2: Okay.
1: So I will try to further my dreams, making my dreams come true. That's what I'll be doing.
2: You'll be trying to further your dreams. So, do you see yourself having a company? Do you see yourself working a 9-to-5 job? What is it you picture yourself doing? Or having your own, I don't know, business or something?
1: Hospital. I'll be having my own hospital.
2: Your own hospital. No,
1: I want to be a pediatrician.
2: A pediatrician?
1: Yep.
2: Wow. So I can call you doctor as well.
1: Okay.
2: Okay, Dr. Emmanuel. When you do make it and become a pediatrician, I'll be one of your first clients.
1: But you're not a child, so.
2: I mean, even though I'm not a child, I would still you treat me like one. I won't mind. Or maybe by then I might even have kids and I'll be my child.
1: Yes, grandkids.
2: grandkids? No, that's too far. That's too far off. Well, Emanuela, thanks. Thanks for calling in. It was really nice talking to you. Hope you enjoyed the rest of the night.
1: Please don't forget to greet Susie for me.
2: Oh, I will not. I definitely will message her tonight and greet her for you.
1: Okay. Bye.
2: Bye. And Emanuela did say, yes, it's craps. It's caps, total caps. You do not have to have everything figured out by that age. And this story of the man who started McDonald's, Ray Kroc, he was 52 years old when he broke a milkshake salesman. He was a broke milkshake salesman, and at 52 he discovered McDonald's. 52 years old, imagine. Not 25, not 30, not 40, 52. And now McDonald's is one of the biggest selling companies worldwide, multi-million industry. So hey, do not let anybody lie to you. Life comes and you move at your own speed, not at what people tell you it should be. When it's 8, when it's 9:30, we'll be back for the bedtime stories. But right now, let's go listen to a little bit of music. This one is Maps by Maroon 5.

0: Heart Attack by Demi Lovato right here on Kids FM 101.7. And yeah, I think if I fall in love, I'll have a heart attack as well. Or maybe I'm already in love. Well, I've got a story of two travelers, and that is the title of tonight's series, actually. The True Travelers. And this one teaches you a pretty good lesson. So let's go listen, and when we get back, we're talking more about that story, okay?
1: Once upon a time, a tailor and a shoemaker decided to leave their tiny villages and venture into towns and cities for better fortune. As you will see, the two of them were quite different from each other.
2: Will you stop that atrocious noise? As if these beasts are not bad enough.
3: Ease up, brother. Being cheerful and singing away will make our journey shorter.
2: Songs do not make the journey shorter. They only make it more annoying.
3: You are just tired. Here, have some water. It will make you feel better.
2: The water is not cool at all. Horrible.
1: And after a day or so of walking, they reached a small town where they decided to try their luck. Since the tailor was lively and friendly, people thronged to him, while the grumpy and annoyed shoemaker attracted almost no customers.
3: Here, sew me a shirt with this.
2: Sir!
3: Ah! Fine color. A shirt of this color will suit you so well. You are a man of taste.
2: Thank you. Do you think you can have it ready by tomorrow?
3: Oh, certainly, sir. I shall have it ready by tomorrow. You will look amazingly handsome in it.
2: I also need new shoes. Can you have them ready by tomorrow?
4: With feet as ugly and shapeless as that? It will take me all night to have the shoes ready by tomorrow.
3: Don't worry, madam. I shall have your dress ready in 2 days. This is the most beautiful lace I have ever seen.
5: Oh, you are a delightful man. Here is an advance.
1: Coins clinked in the tailor's purse, while hardly anyone came to the shoemaker. The shoemaker saw this and became jealous of the tailor. Soon it was time for them to leave the town again.
3: Come on, friend. It is time for us to leave.
4: Yes, it's all well for you to say that. You've been lucky. But alas, my misfortune follows me wherever I go.
3: Ah, fortunes come and go, friend. Maybe you will find better luck in the next town. I shall buy our bread and our food for the way. Come.
4: Mind you, we will have to carry food for 7 days.
3: No, the next city can be reached in 2 days. There is a shortcut I have heard of.
4: What if we do not find the shortcut? We shall have to take the longer route, which will take us 7 days.
3: Well, I choose to believe in the best. So we shall carry bread for 7 days for you and bread for 2 days for me.
1: So the tailor generously spent money for the shoemaker too, and both of them left for the next town. They walked long and discovered that they had missed the shortcut, and now they would have to travel the long way to the city. Since the tailor had carried bread enough for only 2 days, his food was over.
3: Ah. That was the last of my bread, mate.
4: I told you we might get lost, but you don't listen to reason, do you?
3: The forest will take care of us, brother. Come, we must resume walking.
1: They walked on for 2 more days, and for those 2 days, the shoemaker heartily ate his bread, while the tailor had nothing. The tailor became weary and hungry. On the 3rd day, he could take it no more, and he requested the shoemaker.
3: Brother, please, Could you share some of your bread with me? I am so hungry. I haven't eaten a morsel for the past 2 days, and you have bread aplenty.
4: Share it with you so that I go hungry? You should have got your own bread when you could.
3: Brother, I shall starve if I don't have bread. I shared my wealth with you. Can't you share just a few bites with me?
4: Oh, so you think you are wealthier than I, is it? Just because you got lucky? Well, then give me all your wealth and you can have some of my bread.
3: What? I bought that bread, mate.
4: Then why don't you just buy some more in this forest?
3: Fine.
4: A deal is a deal. Here you go. Have this.
3: This is too little.
4: It is this much or nothing.
3: Fine.
1: The amount of bread the shoemaker gave the tailor was too little to satisfy even a bird's hunger. So the tailor starved. He became delirious, weak, and tired. That afternoon he felt dizzy and collapsed to the ground. The selfish, cruel shoemaker simply walked on his way to the city. After a few hours, the tailor regained consciousness and heard two birds talk to him.
6: We saw what the bad shoemaker did to you, friend.
7: But life always has help for the kind and the generous. Eat this apple, and all your tiredness will vanish.
6: And then proceed to the east. That is the way to the big city. Getting there should yet take you 2 days.
3: Thank you so much.
1: The tailor's tiredness disappeared as soon as he ate the first bite of the apple. And soon he was on his way to the city again. But he soon became hungry again. For though he had the apple, humans need more than that to survive. But the apple had made him strong, and so he saw ducks in a pond. He caught one of them.
3: I am so hungry, duck. I am sorry, but I'm going to have to cook you.
6: Oh, please spare my life. I have kids and a family. If you cook me, your hunger will be satisfied, but for a few hours. But my kids will lose their mother for life.
3: Oh, hungry as I might be, I cannot cause so much pain. All right, little one, I shall let you go.
6: Thank you, human. I promise that I shall return your kindness and help you when the time comes.
3: That is a noble thought. Thank you.
1: So, the tailor, still hungry, continued walking and came to a honeycomb.
3: Ah, I can have some honey. That should satisfy my hunger for a bit.
6: Oh, please don't break our home. It has taken us so long to build it.
3: I am so hungry. I need to eat.
6: Our honey will satisfy your hunger, but for a few hours. But we shall have to spend weeks rebuilding our hive.
3: Fine. I shall let your home be.
6: Thank you, human. I promise that I shall return your kindness and help you when the time comes.
3: That is a noble thought. Thank you.
1: So, the tailor continued walking and reached the big city. He embroidered a few kerchiefs for a merchant's wife and got paid well. From that, he fed himself and set up shop in the city. Soon his chirpy, lively good nature had customers thronging to him, and he became the most popular tailor in the city. In fact, he became so popular that he was appointed as the royal tailor for the king. But life can take queer turns at times. And just as the tailor was appointed in palace, the shoemaker too had become the royal shoemaker. And as always, He was jealous of the tailor.
4: Ah, that is such an exquisite robe, my tailor. Why don't you make me new shoes to match the tailor's fine craftsmanship? As you wish, your highness. Mind you, the shoes must look as grand as the robe. They will, sire.
1: The shoemaker was getting increasingly jealous of the tailor, for the king seemed to favor the tailor more. So he hatched a plan to get rid of the tailor.
4: Your highness, the tailor's stitching is really fine, but I am afraid all thy favor is not doing him good. What do you mean? The tailor has taken to rather impolite boasting. That too, about you and the palace. Really? What does he say? You remember the ancient crown your grandfather had lost in the forest? Oh yes, that crown was extraordinary. I wish I could find it and bring it back. Well, I heard the tailor boast the other day that he would bring the crown back within 24 hours. Is that so? He would dare boast about a royal heirloom? Call him to me at once. Yes, your highness. I hear that you claim you can bring back our lost ancient crown.
3: Your highness, I never...
4: You were a good man, Taylor, and I don't think you would boast unnecessarily. Hence, I am willing to give you a chance. Bring me the crown in the next 24 hours, and if you can't, you will have to leave this city forever.
3: But...
4: You have only 24 hours!
1: The tailor knew this was an impossible task. He did not even know what the crown looked like. Sadly, he packed his things and left town. He had to travel through the forest again to reach the next town. He came to the pond where he had met the ducks and sat there to rest. Hey, human. How are you?
3: My friend. Well, my fortunes have taken a turn yet again, and I have to leave the city.
1: Why? What happened? The tailor told the duck everything. The royal crown? Well, it has been lying at the bottom of this pond for decades. The king's grandfather had stopped here for a drink of water and accidentally dropped the crown here.
3: Can you bring it up for me?
1: Certainly. So the duck's entire family ducked underwater. And brought up the royal crown. The tailor thanked the duck and rushed back to the palace. The king was very pleased, and the shoemaker was even more jealous. He soon thought of another plan to oust the tailor.
4: He found the crown all right, but since then the tailor's boasting has increased even more. Why? What is he saying now?
2: He says he is not just a tailor, but a sculptor too. He can make a wax sculpture of this entire palace, every room, every pillar, every nail, just as it is in the real palace. And he can do it in 24 hours.
4: Well, the tailor is a man of many talents, isn't he? Call him to me at once.
2: Yes, Your Highness.
4: So, you can make an exact model of our grand palace, can you?
3: Your Highness, I never...
4: Well then, you have 24 hours, by the end of which you must have the model ready. Even if a nail or a window pane is missing, you shall have to leave my city forever.
3: Yes, Your Highness.
1: The tailor thought that this time there was no help for it. He packed his things and left the city. He was traveling in the forest when he heard a voice. Hello, human. Why do you look so sad? The tailor turned and saw, hovering around him, was the queen bee. The tailor told her everything about the wax model. "Is it just this? Go home, human. Go home and rest. My bees and I shall have the model ready in no time." So the tailor went home, and the bees flew into the palace, taking a good hard look at every window, every pillar and nail on it, and by morning, they built an exact replica of it and gave it to the tailor. The tailor presented it to the king.
4: "My! This is beautiful! Well done, tailor! What do you have to say to this, my man? Do you still say the tailor was boasting out of arrogance?"
2: "I am sorry, your highness."
4: "Well, I have been wondering what kind of a man belittles another behind their back. You have been jealous of the tailor, and that is why you had left him to starve in the forest."
2: "Your Highness, you know?"
4: "I am the king, and it is my business to know. I had the tailor followed, and the creatures of the forest told me everything. It is true, life returns the good one does, and it also returns the bad one does. You have been mean and selfish, shoemaker. You have no place in my kingdom or my palace."
2: "Your Highness!"
3: "Can you not forgive him, sire?"
4: "I am forgiving him, and that is why I have not put him in jail for trying to starve you. But he will not remain in my kingdom. Leave within the next hour, and you, tailor, I am proud to have a citizen like you in my kingdom, and you shall remain here in comfort and luxury till the end of your days."
1: Thus, because of the good that he had done, the tailor lived with happiness and respect for the rest of his life. And for the bad that he did, the shoemaker had to leave the city, and no one ever heard of him again.
8: It's 10 o'clock, where teens connect.
0: Yes, an interesting story we heard there from the story of the two travelers. So many lessons we have to pick from that. And I think I have a call here. Hello, good evening. Good evening, someone that should be sleeping. What's your name and where are you calling me from? Okay, Emmanuel, are you sure you're not sleeping?
9: I want to make a call before I sleep.
0: Okay. So what did you enjoy about this story before you go to bed tonight?
9: I learned that
0: kindness
9: pays, and wicked, you say what you read. If you're wicked, they'll pay you back, and if you're kind, they'll help you.
0: Yes. That is good lesson. So you're doing bad things to people, bad things will come in return. You're doing good things to people, eventually that good thing you do for people will pay. That's a
9: good thing. What goes around
0: comes around. Yes, that's a very good saying, an old one and a very, very good saying, Emanuela. So now you can go to bed and rest.
9: Not really, I have one more call to make to another person.
0: A special somebody. is it a he?
9: Yes.
0: Really? What's his name? Okay, Emmanuel, I will make you call and try and get rest, okay?
9: Okay.
0: All right. Good night.
9: Bye,
0: Emmanuel. Let me see if I can take one more call before I close the shop here. Hello, good evening.
10: Good
0: evening. What's your name and where are you calling me from? Hello, what's your name? I cannot hear anything at all. Please do all to call me back, even though we might not be having much more time for taking calls. But hey, I'm sure we all learned some incredible things. We all enjoyed that story. It's always good to be good. That's it. What goes around comes around. Be nice to people, and eventually, it might not come immediately. You might suffer a little bit at first, but then eventually it all comes back good and rewarding. Hello, good evening.
10: Hello.
0: Hey, good evening. What's your name and where are you calling me from?
10: My name is Vladimir, you know, the president of Russia. and I live in Abuja.
0: Okay, Your Majesty, good evening.
10: Thank you.
0: Okay, so my queen, what is it you enjoyed from the story that you'd like to share with me tonight? Could you turn on the volume of your radio?
10: Just being kind.
0: Because
10: if you go wicked,
0: yeah,
10: the kind one will succeed more than you.
0: Yes. Even though it does not happen immediately, but eventually, that good thing the person is doing, which will take the person up more than the person that is being wicked.
10: Yeah, that's true.
0: Okay, that's a good lesson you picked up there, Your Royal Majesty. I hope you have a sweet night tonight, okay? Sweet dreams.
10: Bye.
0: And that will be my final call for tonight. It has been amazing. Big shout out to every single one of you that called in and joined in the amazing conversations. Hey, do not forget, you can always follow me across all social media platforms, so you can see just how tiny I am in real life. No. Yeah, I'm tiny. So if I catch too much cold, freezing to death. And my official Instagram and TikTok handle is DivergentX1, and you can also find me on Facebook at Success Samuel Ibuka, and you can follow the official Kids FM handle at kids.fm.ng for X, for Facebook, for Twitter. 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Hey, you can also drop a DM on any of my social media accounts or social media handles. Say hi, and I will be sure to reply your messages. So thank you for tonight. And this will be good night, and see you until Monday morning. Because tomorrow I'll be somewhere in Kwali doing some things. Spiritual things, you know what I mean. And this is where I have to wrap things up. Be nice talking to you. So from Success, aka Divergence, aka Healer, aka the most exquisite man, aka the night therapist, this is good night.
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0: the nation's most brilliant young mind gear up for the National Secondary School Debate Tournament. It's the season finale of the I Beg to Differ Secondary Schools Debate Tournament Season 9. 10th of August at 3 p.m. Lagos, Abuja and Port Harcourt will come alive. Champions from Abuja, Port Harcourt and Lagos will go shoulder to shoulder for the crown of the Champion of Champions. 16 secondary schools, 3 daily debates, 4 weeks of intense matchups. Who will be the Champion of Champions of the I Beg to Differ Season 9? The final lap of the journey begins August 10 at 3 p.m. For sponsorship inquiries, email info@nigeriainfo.fm or ibegtodifferatnigeriainfo.fm. I Beg to Differ, the Tournament of Champions.
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0: 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Y'all welcome to Hamilton.
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0: The nation's most brilliant young mind gear up for the National Secondary School Debate Tournament. It's the season finale of the I Beg to Differ Secondary Schools Debate Tournament Season 9. 10th of August at 3 p.m. Lagos, Abuja and Port Harcourt will come alive. Champions from Abuja, Port Harcourt and Lagos will go shoulder to shoulder for the crown of the Champion of Champions. 16 secondary schools, 3 daily debates, 4 weeks of intense matchups. Who will be the Champion of Champions of the I Beg to Differ Season 9? 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I Beg to Differ, the Tournament of Champions.
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